Betty can't buy on her way. Say she had a word to say about things today.

my failings exposed. I got a taste in my mouth as desperation takes hold.

Well, if I take a picture, could I stop it in its tracks? I know there's nothing I can do to bring it back.